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1: Welcome to Summerfest Spotlight here on CPRC. I'm Caban Thomas. Thanks for being here as we love on the Aspen Music Festival in school today with a performance by the Aspen Chamber Symphony. A show from July the 25th, 2025. Maestro Matthias Pintscher, a celebrated composer and he's the music director of the Kansas City Symphony, leads the Aspen Chamber Symphony and Maurice Ravel's Mother Goose Suite. You'll hear musical representation of all the hits. You're going to hear Sleeping Beauty, Tom Thumb, Beauty and the Beast, and more. As every color Ravel helps create tells the tale. Let's hear it right now on Summerfest Spotlight here on CPR Classical.

Wasn't that cool? You just heard Maurice Ravel's Mother Goose Suite, performed by the Aspen Chamber Symphony during a July 2025 show at the beautiful Klein Music Tent, part of the Aspen Music Festival and School, here on Summerfest Spotlight. Aspen's summer season continues through August the 23rd, and tonight, Wednesday, July the 22nd, my daughter Olivia's birthday, pianist Daniel Trifonov gives a 7:30 solo recital at Harris Concert Hall. Then on Sunday at 4 p.m., he joins the Aspen Festival Orchestra for Glazunov's second piano concerto alongside music by Copland and Varez and Ravel. Both concerts stream free on Aspen's virtual stage. You can get the deets at aspenmusicfestival.com. Let's hear the brilliance of pianist Daniel Trifonov as he brings his musical forces to Carl Philipp Emanuel's Rondo in C minor here on Summerfest Spot. Let's go.

Man, I love his playing, and I love CPE Bach. It's like peanut butter and chocolate. You just heard Carl Philipp Emanuel Bach's Rondo in C minor performed by world-renowned pianist Daniil Trifonov here on Summerfest Spotlight. He performs tonight at 7:30 at Harris Concert Hall with music by Prokofiev, Schumann, and more. And then on Sunday, Mr. Trifonov joins the Aspen Festival Orchestra performing Glazunov's second piano concerto alongside music by Copland, Varese, and Ravel. If you can't make it to Aspen, both concerts are going to stream free on Aspen's virtual stage. You can get the deets at aspenmusicfestival.com. That's it for the spot for me today, my friend. I'll be back tomorrow with more Colorado Gemstones on Summerfest Spotlight. Until then, keep it classy, do good things, and rock on with your bad self. Yeehaw.

0: Holy kitty cats, was that not amazing? Dialogue of the Wind and the Sea, the finale of Claude Debussy's La Mer, performed like crazy by the Dresden State Orchestra under Daniel Barenboim here on CPR Classical. Wow. Quick break, and then I have some Vivaldi for you. We'll be right back.
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3: The beasts of burden in the Colorado mineral booms of the late 1800s were burros, the Spanish word for a small, sturdy donkey. Males are jacks, females jennies, and each is better suited than a horse to carrying loads up and down precarious mountain passes, if the burro wants to. A donkey's stubbornness is legendary, though fans will tell you if one won't do something, it likely has a good reason. That's a factor making Colorado's only indigenous sport unpredictably thrilling. The first official pack burro race went over Mosquito Pass in 1949. Today, Fairplay's annual event covers nearly 30 miles. A runner leads with a halter and a rope. The burro bears a prospector's pack saddle. Runners may not ride their burros, but pushing, pulling, and heaving are allowed. There's a cash prize for crossing the finish line first, and a dubious honor for coming in at the very end. Last ass over the pass.
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You just heard 14 minutes of awesome sauce, selections from the ballet Swan Lake by Tchaikovsky, Johann Sebastian Bach's Symphonia in B-flat performed by the Netherlands Chamber Orchestra under David Zinman. Thank you so much, friend, for supporting CPR Classical. Love you, shipmate. Inshallah, we will meet again tomorrow. Gotta go. Bye-bye.

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1: Welcome to Charlie Chats, each night at 7 on CPR Classical, when Colorado's patriarch of classical music tells another fascinating story about a piece you love. Here's Charlie Sampson.
2: On October 7th, 1748, a peace treaty was signed, which ended the War of Austrian Succession. King George II of England decreed a national day of celebration, which would include a massive display of fireworks. Handel was commissioned to write the accompanying music. A rehearsal took place, drawing 12,000 people. It caused a massive traffic jam. The press reported such a stoppage on London Bridge that no carriage could pass for 3 hours. The footmen were so numerous as to obstruct the passage, so that a scuffle ensued in which some gentlemen were wounded. The actual fireworks display took place in London's Green Park in April of 1749, and the program promised, after a large-scale overture for military instruments composed by Mr. Handel, a signal was given whereupon the fireworks began with a 101-gun salute to the king. During the course of the fireworks, a huge wooden Doric temple caught fire, which created panic in the crowd. In fact, 2 people were killed. Many were injured. The temple's architect tried to injure the director of the fireworks with his sword. And throughout all this chaos, Handel's music played on. The king originally wanted only warlike instruments, an odd request for a celebration of peace. Indeed, the original

0: score calls for 9 trumpets, 9 horns, 24 oboes, 12 bassoons, 1 contrabassoon, 3 pairs of kettle drums, and 1 or more side drums. Handel added strings for a benefit concert at the Foundling Hospital in May. Biographer Basil Lamb wrote what indubitably inspired Handel to exercise the full power of his imagination was the sense of a great public rejoicing, of which the theme was peace.
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0: 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You heard the Tafel Musik Baroque Orchestra.
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Thank you for joining us here on CPR Classical. 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
2: Buongiorno, my beautiful soul. It's Thursday, July the 23rd, 2026. Link arms with me as we are off to take a classical music adventure. Welcome to the morning show here on CPR Classical. It is so nice to be with you on this fine Thursday. Thank you for taking the time to share some of your time with classical music and with me. It is truly an honor. I have a beautiful poem for you by Christina Rossetti, a great Victorian poet who often wrote with gentle musical words about love, loss, faith, and longing. Her poem is titled Song. Here we go. Oh, what comes over the sea? Shoals and quicksands past. And what comes home to me? Sailing slow, sailing fast. A wind comes over the sea with a moan in its blast. But nothing comes home to me. Sailing slow, sailing fast. Let me be, let me be. For my lot is cast. Land or sea, all's one to me, and sail it slow or fast.

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Oh my, magnificent desolation. Avo parts cantus in memory of Benjamin Britten, performed by the Tapiola Sinfonietta, and before that you heard Dawn from Benjamin Britten's 4C interludes from the opera Peter Grimes with the BBC Symphony Orchestra here at 6:12 and change on CPR Classical. Good morning, my friend. I hope you're having a fabulous Thursday so far. It's your day. Say yes to it and do good things with it. Mozart's next is Symphony No. 32 in G major with the Orchestra of Padua and the Veneto, making the joyful noise for you here on CPR Classical.

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0: Karl Maria von Weber's Overture to Der Freischütz, performed by the New Zealand Symphony Orchestra. That's what you just heard. Der Freischütz, meaning free shooter or the marksman. It's the tale of a young hunter who uses magic bullets to win a contest and marry his love, only to learn the devil controls the final shot. A little drama to help wake you up this Thursday, July the 23rd. We're going to take a quick break, and then an impromptu for you will help pry those eyes open. Thursdays can be tough, man. I hope yours is treating you kindly. We'll be right back here on CPR Classical.
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0: Hey, my brass lovers, don't miss out on this. 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And then Saturday brings young musicians in recital, followed by the powerful Summit Brass finale in Gates Concert Hall, all at the Newman Center. 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And every show is free. 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I hope to see you there.

Wow, that was a quiet sunrise at the keyboard. Chopin's Impromptu No. 3 in G-flat major is what you just heard. Vladimir Ashkenazy at the keys, if you please, here at 6:40 and change on CPR Classical. The National Weather Service expects widespread afternoon and evening thunder booms across Colorado. Heavy rain and flash flood danger is greatest near the mountain burn scars and low-lying areas. A few eastern plains storms could bring 60-mile-per-hour winds and 1-inch hail. Zazatska. Mountain storms continue Friday through the weekend while plains turn drier and dangerously hot, with parts of southeastern Colorado topping triple digits. Colorado's largest fires still include the Aspen Acres fire northwest of Rye, 100,000 acres, 61% contained, and the Willow fire in Lake County, 51% contained. Denver's at 70 right now, getting up to 87. Aspen, 58, getting up to 78. Grand Junction, 66, up to 92. And Durango, 58 to 84. Keep it 72 and sunny in your heart, my friend, as we get to hang out with the Bat. Die Fledermaus, music of Johann Strauss II with the Vienna Phil and Carlos Kleber here on CPR Classical.

0: The bat has left the building. The Overture 2, Die Fledermaus, music by Johann Strauss II, with the magician himself, Maestro Carlos Kleber, and the Vienna Phil throwing it down for you at 6:50. 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
0: I have John Lenihan at the keys and Tasman Little on the fiddle for you, performing Clara Schumann's Three Romances, the music that's going to carry us into the 7 o'clock hour, where the London Symphony Orchestra is already putting on their safety harnesses to greet you with the scherzo from Mendelssohn's A Midsummer Night's Dream, led by Maestro Andre Previn, who was once married to Mia Farrow. Man, what did they talk about? That pairing still makes no sense to me, but hey, that's not for me to decide. Love is love, man. Enjoy Clara Schumann's Three Romances. I'll see you again in about 9 minutes here on You Supported CPR Classical. Rock and roll.

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The ever so rare triple smush just gave your cheek a little peck at 7:19 on CPRC. It started with Mendelssohn's scherzo from his Midsummer Night's Dream with the London Symphony Orchestra gently smushing into Alice Mary Smith's Symphony in A minor with the London Mozart Players, and then Keith Jarrett dove into the opening movement of CPE Bach's Keyboard Sonata in A minor, a Denver omelet of music for you here on CPRC. Our classical mystery quiz arrives in 11 minutes, and today I am looking for a park not in this state, a park where mountains wear ice and wild bears roam beneath Montana's Big Sky Dome. What you talking about, Willis? We'll find out in 11 minutes here on your station for education, CPR Classical. Music of Dvorak is next.

0: How joyful. You just heard music of our papa, Franz Joseph Haydn, and the finale to his Symphony No. 93 in D major. The Austro-Hungarian Haydn Orchestra doing the honors, Autumn Fischer in charge of the band for that performance. And before that, the Slavonic Dance No. 5 in A major danced in your ear canals with the Royal Philharmonic and Maestro Antal Durati, former music director of the Detroit Symphony, was the ship's captain for that performance here at 7:28 and change on CPR Classical. And in a minute, our classical mystery quiz arrives, and you know what to do. Gird your Slavonic Dance No. 5 in A major with the Royal Philharmonic and Antal Durati here on CPR Classical. We'll be right back.
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0: 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I'm going to give you three ridiculously rugged clues, and if you guess what I'm talking about, you may wear the official CPR Classical Quilted Queen's Cape of Questionable Elegance, perfect for conducting an orchestra or invading a very musical kingdom. Sound good? Let us do this. Today, I am looking for a park that is not in Colorado, by the way. A park where icy giants crown the sky, wild goats climb, and eagles fly. What park am I talking about? Here is clue number one. I sit along Montana's border with Canada. Clue number two, my famous highway goes directly to the sun. And clue number three, my lakes, mountains, and glaciers create one spectacular crown. So, do you know the park of which I seek? Extra points if you know the music that I play for you. No looking at your radio for help. Here we go.

Oh, my goodness. David Kovar, what a gift to the music world he is. Any idea of the music that I play for you or the park I'm looking for? Let's recap the clues. Clue number one, this wonderland sits beside Canada. Clue number two, its legendary road goes toward the sun. And clue number three, its icy peaks form part of the crown of the continent. If you sussed that our classical mystery quiz subject was Glacier National Park, you'd be 100% correct. A ding a ding ding ding ding. Here's something wild. Glaciers, mountain goats, can survive temperatures near 50 degrees below zero and winds reaching near 100 miles per hour. Those goats are tougher than my first cup of coffee, man. And the road going to the sun is called Going to the Sun Road. That place is incredible. It's just incredible. You need to go check it out. And if you guessed the music that I played for you was music from Johann Sebastian Bach's Well-Tempered Clavier Book 1, performed by legendary pianist David Kovar, you would be double dingo correct. A ding a ding ding ding a ding dong. By the way, David Kovar presents a faculty recital August 13th at Rocky Ridge Music Center near Estes Park. You can get the deets at his website, davidkovar.com. Back to ding a ding ding ding a ding dong. Thank you for playing our classical mystery quiz here on CPRC. 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
1: Hey, my brass lovers, don't miss out on this. 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I hope to see you there.

You just journeyed through Carl Maria von Weber's Preciosa Overture with the New Zealand Symphony Orchestra, telling you the tale of a young woman raised by traveling performers who discovers she is stolen, a stolen daughter from a noble family. Opera, man, I'll tell you what. Before that, Carter Burwell took us outside Ebbing, Missouri, where a grieving mother used three billboards to demand justice for her murdered daughter. Three billboards won two Academy Awards, one for Frances McDormand and one for Sam Rockwell. Very powerful movie indeed. Here at 7:53 and change on CPRC. At 8 o'clock, you get to stretch those legs for Bedrich Smetana's Dance of the Comedians. But first, Georges Bizet's Carillon from L'Arlésien Suite No. 1 with Neville Mariner and the London Symphony Orchestra, inspiring you to the 8 o'clock hour here on You Supported CPR Classical. 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
1: It is so nice to be with you on this fine Thursday. Thank you for taking the time to share some of your time with classical music and with me. It is truly an honor. I have a beautiful poem for you by Christina Rossetti, a great Victorian poet who often wrote with gentle musical words about love, loss, faith, and longing. Her poem is titled Song. Here we go. Oh, what comes over the sea? Shoals and quicksands past. And what comes home to me? Sailing slow, sailing fast. A wind comes over the sea with a moan in its blast, but nothing comes home to me, sailing slow, sailing fast. Let me be, for my lot is cast. Land or sea, all's one to me, and sail it slow or fast. Song by Christina Rossetti for you here on CPR Classical. Love you, shipmate. Let us create a magnificent Thursday.

Wolf, La Andaluza from Enrique Granados' Spanish Dance Number 5 is what you just moved and grooved to. With Elliot Fisk on the guitar, just lit up your morning at 8:11 and change on CPR Classical. 19 minutes from your healing moment of Zen, and I ask you to join us. You will feel better on the other side of the healing moment of Zen. And if you do not, you may have all of your anxiety back with interest. Spoiler alert. You will not want it. Now, hold on to your belts, my friend, because Colorado gemstone Eugene Fodor tears into the finale of Tchaikovsky's Violin Concerto with the new Philharmonia and Eric Langsdorff waving his hands in the air and doing it like he just don't care. It's going to smush right into Schubert's Overture in the Italian style with the Dresden State Orchestra doing the honors here on CPR Classical.

0: Franz Schubert, our little mushroom friend with his overture in the Italian style, with the Dresden State Orchestra doing the honors here on CPR Classical. And before that, Colorado gemstone Eugene Fodor performed a heck out of the thrilling third movement of Tchaikovsky's Violin Concerto with the New Philharmonia here on CPRC. Your healing moment of Zen is coming up next. Stand by.
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0: God bless those firefighters, man. Rafe Vaughn Williams' Tuba Concerto in F minor, the second movement, Romanza, performed by tubist Patrick Erold with the London Symphony Orchestra, is your 5-minute touchstone for today's healing moment of Zen. Hey, don't knock the tuba. You're about to hear something beautiful. I want you to take a big, deep, healing breath with me right now. Here we go. And release. I ask you to unfurl your forehead. Relax your jaw. Let those shoulders fall. Soften your body from head to toe. Breathe in peace, my friend. Breathe in love, forgiveness. Breathe in joy. You are alive and you are magnificent. And as you exhale, release the anxiety, the doubt, the old wounds, the pain that hides your light. Place them in your hand right now and watch them disappear. And if they don't, give them to me, my outstretched hand. Trust me, I will crush them. And let this music fill your heart and cleanse your musical soul, my friend. Enjoy this, your healing moment of Zen.

Take another big, deep, healing breath with me right now. Here we go. And release. May this feeling of peace and comfort and calm stay with you throughout your day. And if you meet someone whose world feels anxious or upside down, share a little bit of your peace with them. Offer them a smile, a kind word, or simply your presence. You are going to help more than you could possibly know. And tell them where you found your calm, right here on your Station of Zen CPR Classical. Peace be with you always, my friend. Love you, shipmate.

0: The Denver-based organization Safe Sport is supposed to protect Olympians and Paralympians from sexual, physical, and emotional abuse. Its new CEO, a gold medal Olympian herself, acknowledges it's had its share of challenges.
1: I know there's a lot of work to do in order for us to build an organization that athletes can truly believe in, that our state, that our staff can be proud of, and that the public can trust.
0: Colorado Matters is at 9 a.m. on CPR News and KRCC.

Holy kitty cats wearing sweaters. That was intense, was it not? You just heard Run by Ludovico Einaudi with Angèle Dubois on the fiddle. La Pietà bringing the fire. Before that, the Adagio in G minor, once credited to Tommaso Albinoni, with Iona Brown in the Academy of St. Martin in the Fields making that beautiful music, and Duke Ellington's Solitude performed by my beloved Detroit Symphony Orchestra under Maestro Naimi Järvi here at 8:55 and change on CPR Classical. Paul Ducas and his mighty fanfare from his ballet La Paris now carries us out of the 8 o'clock hour and straight into Colorado Summerfest Spotlight, where we're going to be loving on the Flatirons Chamber Music Festival and the Colorado College Summer Music Festival. Groups and music you do not want to miss out. Enjoy the fanfare. We'll see you again in 3 minutes here on CPR Classical.

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1: Hey, good morning, my friend, and welcome to the Thursday edition of Colorado Summerfest Spotlight here on CPR Classical. I'm Caven Thomas. Thank you so much for being here, as today we visit the Colorado College Summer Music Festival in Colorado Springs and the Flatirons Chamber Music Festival in Boulder, whose seventh season ran from June 8th through the 14th over there in Boulder. We begin with the Flatirons Chamber Players in a June 2018 CPR Performance Studio session under the watchful ears of audio guru Martin Skavich, featuring the music of American composer Benjamin Park, who studied music and sit-down physics at MIT. Go on, BP. He shaped his piece Four Purple Mountains from three things: Colorado's beautiful landscape, the tune America the Beautiful, and the political divide he saw during the 2016 election. See if you can hear the tension and the resolution. Here is Four Purple Mountains, performed by the Flatiron Chamber Players, for you here on Summerfest Spotlight. 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

0: Wow, that was a great band. Wonderful sound, yeah? 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

Rock on, man. You just heard the Colorado College Summer Music Festival Orchestra under Maestro Scott Yu throwing down on Rossini's Overture to the Barber of Seville from a 2003 performance that came from Packard Concert Hall over there in Colorado Springs. Festival music director Susan Grace has led this Colorado treasure since 1987, which began in 1984, and now brings professional artists and rising musicians together for 3 weeks in June. You can learn more at coloradocollege.edu. 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I'm going to be back tomorrow at 9 to pick up some more Colorado gemstones for your ear canals. Until then, do good work and rock on with your bad self. Yeehaw.

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0: Oh, yum. You just caught some Italian sunshine with the opening movement of Felix Mendelssohn's Symphony No. 4. His Italian symphony performed by the NDR Radio Philharmonic with Maestro Andrew Manzi directing the musical Traffic. Before that, you heard Ride on King Jesus with the American Spiritual Ensemble and Everett McCorvey leading the way. That caressed your ear canals here on CPR Classical. We're going to take a quick break, then we return with 17 minutes of pure joy. George Gershwin's one-of-a-kind Rhapsody in Blue, performed by New York City's Eos Orchestra. Eos is named for the Greek goddess of the dawn. More when we return here on CPR Classical.
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Was that not fantastic? George Gershwin's Rhapsody in Blue, performed by New York City's EOS Orchestra with Michael Boryskin at the piano, Todd Levy launching that famous clarinet call here on CPR Classical. That was cool. And in less than 10 minutes, the magnificent, mellifluous Matt Wiesner begins the midday show with the Music Room at 10:30, midday Mozart at noon, then Monique Brooks Roberts serenades you from 1 till 3. Taking us to the 10 o'clock hour, Sibelius Intermezzo from his Corellia Suite, music born from a patriotic pageant celebrating the history and spirit of Finland's Karelia region, the Helsinki Philharmonic performs. It has been my honor to be with you today, my friend. I wish you a great rest of your Thursday. Thank you so much for supporting CPR Classical. Love you, shipmate. And inshallah, we will see you tomorrow. Gotta go. Bye-bye.

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1: Hey, my brass lovers, don't miss out on this. 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
4: 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I play Baroque violin with the Baroque Chamber Orchestra of Colorado, and you're listening to CPR Classical.

An overture from Lionel Monckton's The Arcadians here on CPR Classical. And good morning. Welcome into Thursday and the Midday Show. I'm Matt Wiesner with The Music Room coming up in a few minutes. All this week in The Music Room, Dance Week. And today we continue with folk music and folk dances. That's on the way at 10:30. Next, the Leipzig Gewandhaus Orchestra with selections from Brahms, Liebeslieder waltzes. 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

0: The Storm at Sea from flutist Jennifer Stinton and the Concertgebouw Chamber Orchestra, a concerto by Antonio Vivaldi here on Statewide CPR Classical. With the Music Room coming up in a couple of minutes, it's Dance Week in the Music Room, and today folk music and folk dances here in just a few minutes. After a serenade by Gabriel Fauré, next.
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0: And all this week in the Music Room, Dance Week. And today, folk music and folk dances. And we'll start here with Hungarian composer Béla Bartók, who had a real interest in folk music. And he traveled around his home country and around the region, Hungary, Romania, collecting folk melodies. Thousands of them. Some of them he even recorded on a phonograph. And then he arranged them for various instruments and ensembles. And we'll start here with Béla Bartók's Romanian Folk Dances from the Orpheus Chamber Orchestra. Folk music today during Dance Week in the Music Room.

Folk dances and folk music today in the Music Room as it is Dance Week, starting there with Béla Bartók in his Romanian folk dances from the Orpheus Chamber Orchestra. Bartók, considered one of Hungary's greatest composers, another one of them right at the top of the list, pianist Franz Liszt, and we'll hear some of his music next. Based in part on an 18th century Hungarian dance and music genre, verbunkos, this is Liszt's Hungarian Rhapsody, number 3, from the Budapest Festival Orchestra, here on CPR Classical, in the Music Room.

Mock Morris. That's music by Percy Grainger. Based on the style, the music style of an English folk dance, Morris dancing, rhythmic stepping, and groups of dancers in costume. Grainger said there's no actual folk music in that piece. It's in the style. It's the Mock Morris. The Bournemouth Sinfonietta with music by Percy Grainger as we wrap up today's music room and folk music and folk dancing. Tomorrow, Baroque dances as we wrap up Dance Week in the music room. Next, music by Sergei Prokofiev that he wrote in the United States. He was commissioned by an ensemble, a Russian and Jewish group touring America. This is Prokofiev's Overture on Hebrew Themes on CPR Classical.

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The National Orchestra of Lyon and music by Maurice Ravel. That is the Minuet Antique here on CPR Classical. Again, good morning and welcome into the midday show for this Thursday. Matt Wiesner here, filling in for a while. And music next from the film Chocolat. 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

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That's a suite from Chocolat here on CPR Classical. Heard across the state, including in Denver, the Mile High City, on KVOD at 88.1 FM, and along the Western Slope at 103.3. 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
3: Unwind the accumulated stresses of the day with the clarity of Johann Sebastian Bach. I'm Patty Painter Wakefield. 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
0: It's CPR Classical with music by American choral composer Morten Lauritsen from a setting poetry by Rainer Maria Rilke, The Songs of the Rose. The American Boy Choir here with the Diretan, So They Say, music by Morten Lauritsen on CPR Classical.

So they say, the Dir Eitan from the Songs of the Rose, music by Morten Lauritsen here on CPR Classical from the American Boy Choir. Matt Wiesner here with you in the midday with Midday Mozart coming up. And today, music for four winds, oboe, clarinet, horn, and bassoon, a sinfonia concertante, sort of a mix between a symphony and a concerto. That's coming up at 12 o'clock. Next, another one of these hybrid forms, a quartet concertante. This one by Joseph Bologna, Chevalier de Saint-Georges, here on CPR Classical.

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0: And today, Lost and Found, it's mostly Mozart today, a piece that is sort of a mix between a symphony and a concerto for winds. Mozart wrote this in Paris. He wrote for a small group of musicians and wrote a letter to his father saying, "The four performers are quite in love with it." But before they had a chance to rehearse, the music somehow disappeared. Mozart never saw that score again. He did intend to write it out again from memory, but he never got around to that, and the music was lost for about 100 years. What eventually did turn back up was not the original manuscript, but a more romantic style interpretation of the score. But what we have is still mostly Mozart. It's the Sinfonia Concertante for Winds. Here's the Orpheus Chamber Orchestra with today's Midday Mozart.

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Fingal's Cave, the Hebrides Overture. That's music by Felix Mendelssohn from the London Symphony Orchestra here on statewide CPR Classical. Next, Shostakovich, a dance from the Ballet Suite No. 1.

Winter Light. That's music by Norwegian composer Ola Yalo here on CPR Classical. Next, the overture from The Magic Harp, an opera with a similar storyline to Mozart's Magic Flute. This is music by Danish composer Friedrich Kuhlau from The Magic Harp.

0: The Danish National Radio Symphony Orchestra, that's the overture from Friedrich Kuhlau's Magic Harp on CPR Classical. I'm Matt Wiesner. Monique Brooks-Roberts coming in next.
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4: 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You're listening with Monique Brooks-Roberts here on CPR Classical, right in your Thursday mid-afternoon. I hope it's been a great one for you so far today. You know, a little bit cooler weather for now, because it's about to get really hot again. But you know, the rain was nice last night. I hope you enjoyed that. Well, let's kick today off with some music by Pablo de Sarasate that has that flamenco dance inspiration. Here's Vito from Spanish Dances. You'll hear Julia Fisher on violin with Milana Chernyavska on piano.

You can never go wrong with music by Pablo de Sarasate. I think because he was a virtuoso violinist, he just knew how to write really well for the instrument. That was Vito from Spanish Dances, and you heard violinist Julia Fischer with pianist Milana Chernyavska here on CPR Classical. This next piece is by Sergei Prokofiev, his fifth symphony that was composed in just 1 month at a composer's retreat. He also composed it during World War II and said, and I quote, "The music matured with me and filled my soul." How beautiful. Here's the French National Radio Orchestra playing Symphony No. 5 by Prokofiev.

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0: Wow, what an ending. To me, it almost felt like it should have kept going, like it wasn't ready to be over. But Prokofiev said, it's over. You heard Symphony No. 5 by Sergei Prokofiev here on CPR Classical. That was the French National Radio Orchestra. I hope you enjoyed that. I'm Monique Brooks Roberts. Thank you so much for hanging with me today on your Thursday afternoon. Hope you're enjoying the music and the great vibes. I have music by Rachmaninoff coming up in just a moment, and a little bit later on, I have music from the hit Netflix show Bridgerton. So stay with me to hear it all.
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0: You just heard the beautiful variation from Rhapsody on a Theme of Paganini by Sergei Rachmaninoff. And isn't that melody just one for the books? I mean, it is so lush and so gorgeous. You heard pianist Gary Groffman with the New York Philharmonic, one of the greatest orchestras in the world, and they just kicked off their 23rd residency at Bravoville yesterday. They'll be here through the 29th. And this coming Sunday, July 26th, please join me at noon for a special broadcast from one of their concerts last summer at the festival. They'll be playing music by Julia Wolf, Richard Strauss, and John Sibelius's Fifth Symphony. You don't want to miss it, so meet me here at noon on Sunday on CPR Classical.
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This next piece by French composer Cécile Chaminade is giving the flute some love on your Thursday afternoon. Here's her concertino for flute and orchestra, and you'll hear Sharon Vizali on flute with the Hague Philharmonic.

0: Concertino for Flute and Orchestra by French composer Cécile Chaminade, and that music was commissioned by the Paris Conservatory as a competition test piece for all the flute students. And who knew that it would turn into one of her greatest works? You heard Sharon Vizzali on flute with the Hague Philharmonic.
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The New York Philharmonic playing Norwegian Dance No. 2 by Edvard Grieg. This next piece by Antonín Dvořák is a pastoral suite, and it's a tribute to rural Bohemian life because he loved his homeland. Even when he was working in New York City at one point in his career, he became really homesick. Here is the Czech Philharmonic Orchestra playing Czech Suite in D by Antonín Dvořák.

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0: The Czech Suite in D Major by Antonín Dvořák. You heard the Czech Philharmonic Orchestra. In just a moment, I have music by contemporary composer John Corigliano from the Red Violin. Stay tuned.
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2: Hi, I'm violinist Engio Magrivius, taking part in CPR Classical's Summerfest. Come hear me perform the Chaconne from John Corigliano's The Red Violin tonight and tomorrow at the Colorado Music Festival in Boulder. 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

Joshua Bell playing the red violin by John Corigliano. But tonight you have the opportunity to experience incredible violinist Ingeo Magrebius perform the Chaconne from the red violin live right at the Colorado Music Festival in Boulder with the iconic Leonard Slatkin on the baton. And listen, I have been a fan of Ingeo's for a while now, especially since she won first place in the Sphinx competition back in 2023. And mark my words, she is the future of classical violin and classical music. She's absolutely incredible, and you'll be blown away by her performance. I personally can't wait to experience her this evening. I'm taking my daughter for a little mommy-daughter date. 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Up next, Beethoven's Piano Sonata No. 8 in C here on CPR Classical.

0: Stephen Kovacevic playing Beethoven's Piano Sonata No. 8 in C minor. I'm Monique Brooks-Roberts, and listen, if you're a fan of the hit Netflix show Bridgerton, then this next piece is just for you. And I have to admit, it's definitely my guilty pleasure. It's coming for you in just a moment.
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0: Music from season two of the hit show Bridgerton, scored by Chris Bowers. That was the studio orchestra. Hi, Monique Brooks Roberts. Thank you so much for joining me. I'll be back with you tomorrow. And you know, I have a bit of news for you. Starting on Monday, I will now be hosting 10 a.m. to 3 p.m. every day here on CPR Classical. And we are saying goodbye to Matt Wiesner for now. He has been such an incredible mentor to me since I started at CPR Classical about 7 months ago now. I have learned a ton from him. He's just a really incredible, genuinely nice guy. And we wish him all the best. And on Monday, you can start joining me at 10 o'clock. Have a beautiful evening, and as always, take care of you. Until next time.
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That's music by Johan Svendsen. It's called Last Year I Was Tending the Goats. It's a Norwegian folk song that Svendsen was writing into an orchestral piece here. The Latvia National Symphony Orchestra on Colorado Public Radio Classical. Hi, I'm Patty Painter Wakefield. Later on today, 5 o'clock Bach will be around to usher in your evening. And then at 6, listen for the beautiful sound of Voces 8. You can listen for that on Colorado Spotlight today at 6. A symphony by Franz Schubert next. It's number 6, the Chamber Orchestra of Europe on CPR Classical.

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0: Georg Philipp Telemann knew a lot about styles from other countries, from around Europe. He was able to incorporate a lot of those styles into his music. 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Hi, I'm Patty Painter Wakefield. Speaking of Polish, a mazurka by Chopin coming up next.
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0: The Military March from the Algerian Suite by Camille Saint-Saëns, next to pianist Artur Rubinstein performing a mazurka by Frédéric Chopin. 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

0: Paradise. It's from Dreamweaver by living composer Ola Yalo. The choir of Royal Holloway, soprano soloist Grace Davidson, and the Royal Philharmonic Orchestra on CPR Classical. Now in Colorado Spotlight today, some more choral music, this time from Voces 8. That's at 6 today. And then Sunday morning, let's sing Cast Away the Week's Stresses right here with CPR Classical. I'm Patty Painter Wakefield.
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The overture to the opera La Clemenza di Tito by Wolfgang Amadeus Mozart, the orchestra of the 18th century on Colorado Public Radio Classical. A little Wizard of Oz is coming up, plus some Beethoven. And this is by Igor Stravinsky from his Dumbarton Oaks Concerto.

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Are you a dog lover? Well, Edward Elgar was too. That is called Mina by Elgar, named for his beloved Cairn Terrier. And just before that, a selection from Dumbarton Oaks Concerto by Igor Stravinsky. This is CPR Classical. I'm Patty Painter Wakefield. Europa Gallant next with this Concerto Grosso No. 6 by Arcangelo Corelli.

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The Spanish Dance from Act 3 of Swan Lake by Peter Tchaikovsky on CPR Classical. A nod to Spain there by a Russian composer. In just a bit, what's been called a masterpiece of Spanish music, a selection from Iberia by Spanish composer Isaac Albéniz. That's in about 10 minutes. Next, Yo-Yo Ma plays a familiar tune on CPR Classical.

The Creatures of Prometheus Overture by Ludwig van Beethoven, and Harold Arlen's Somewhere Over the Rainbow from The Wizard of Oz, featuring cellist Yo-Yo Ma, on Colorado Public Radio Classical. A musical tribute to a bustling part of the city of Madrid is coming up in a moment.

Lava Piece from Iberia by Isak Albeniz. It's named for a district in Madrid, Spain, and apparently there was a lot of noisy street life there, which Albeniz portrays. And the Cuban habanera sound, the habanera was all the rage there in the late 19th century. That was the Cincinnati Symphony Orchestra, Jesus Lopez Cobos directing on Colorado Public Radio Classical. A horn concerto, the first one by Wolfgang Amadeus Mozart next. This is Hermann Baumann with the St. Paul Chamber Orchestra on CPR Classical.

0: there was more than one note going on at the same time in that little solo that Hermann Baumann included there in this Horn Concerto No. 1 by Wolfgang Amadeus Mozart on CPR Classical. Mozart just keeps the day moving along, even if the traffic isn't, doesn't he? 5 o'clock Bach is going to help you head toward evening in just a moment.
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0: 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Hi, I'm Patty Painter Wakefield. Pleasure to be with you today. Edvard Grieg next. 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

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It starts by 9 o'clock each night. You can check it out tonight or any night. CPR Classical, also on your smart speaker when you say play CPR Classical. Swedish Dances by Max Bruch next, the Leipzig Gewandhaus Orchestra.

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1: 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Its new CEO, a gold medal Olympian herself, acknowledges it's had its share of challenges.
2: I know there's a lot of work to do in order for us to build an organization that athletes can truly believe in, that our state, that our staff can be proud of, and that the public can trust.
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0: an ensemble called Ten Ting with Little Girl Falls Asleep by Melanie Bonny, and another woman who composes before that, Florence Price, Remembrance, played by Laura Downs. 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
4: Welcome to the Thursday edition of Colorado Summerfest Spotlight here on CPR Classical. I'm Caven Thomas. Thank you so much for being here as today we visit the Colorado College Summer Music Festival in Colorado Springs and the Flatirons Chamber Music Festival in Boulder, whose seventh season ran from June 8th through the 14th over there in Boulder. We begin with the Flatirons Chamber Players in a June 2018 CPR Performance Studio session under the watchful ears of audio guru Martin Skavich, featuring the music of American composer Benjamin Park, who studied music and sit-down physics at MIT. Go on, BP. He shaped his piece Four Purple Mountains from three things: Colorado's beautiful landscape, the tune America the Beautiful, and the political divide he saw during the 2016 election. See if you can hear the tension and the resolution. Here is Four Purple Mountains, performed by the Flatiron Chamber Players, for you here on Summerfest Spotlight.